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1: Man, we appreciate y'all letting us be a part of your Wednesday night. Blake Shelton's got a new song. I'm going to play that one for you now. This is called Let Him In Anyway. 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
1: 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What do you got on the way here, Tay?
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What's going on? It's Wendy and Tay, and we've got your sold out tickets to see our girl Ella Langley at the Zoo Amp. It's going to be such a good show. We want you there, so listen for the Ella Langley double shot and be caller 101 when you hear two songs in a row on The Twister to win. 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
1: It's Megan Maroney called Beautiful Things. What's going on? My name is Wayne D. She is Tay. And weeknights, you belong to us right here. 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We'd love to hear from you. Ella Langley, Morgan Wallen, I can't

101.9 The Twister welcomes Jason Aldean to OKC July 24th. It's Wayne D, and we got some free tickets. 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Good luck. Hey,

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1: And I don't know if I would have guessed this. Story that Tay found. America, sounds like y'all got a favorite fast food chain, but the one that was the favorite has been dethroned.
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1: Dive into that story. 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

101.9 The Twister. What's going on? It's Wendy and Tay, and we've got your sold out tickets to see our girl Ella Langley at the Zoo Amp. It's going to be such a good show. We want you there, so listen for the Ella Langley double shot and be caller 101 when you hear two songs in a row on The Twister to win.

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1: And we appreciate you hanging out. We actually got the world premiere this, just last week? Taylor Swift. It's called I Knew It, I Knew You.

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Welcome to Twister Country, Freddie. 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

Number one for New Country, 101.9 The Twister. So next hour, I'm going to ask you a question, and I want you to think about this and call me. What is one bill you would love to never have to pay again? My number is 866-607-8383. Call me. I'll put you on the air next hour.

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1: Morning, Ranger. So glad to be able to listen to a familiar voice every morning. 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

0: Number one for New Country, 101.9 The Twister. Ann Hudson is about to jump on and share some Nashville news with us. Ann, what do you have lined up?
1: Oh, no, Granger. I never like divorce news, but unfortunately there is some in the country world. I've got that story coming up in your Nashville news next. Baby.

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1: 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Thanks so much for being a part of the

101.9 The Twister. Okay, here we go. Keeping this conversation going. What is one bill you would love to never have to pay again? 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

Number one for New Country, 101.9 The Twister. It was on this day that she had a record-setting flight across the Atlantic. Do you know who that was? I'll tell you about it when we run over some history here coming up in two songs. Hang tight. Blame it all on

101.9 The Twister. Last hour, I asked y'all this question. What is one bill you would love to never have to pay again? Think about that. 866-607-8383.

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0: 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Ann Hudson is coming up next with all the latest from Nashville. 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
1: 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I got that story coming up in your Nashville News next.

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You thinking about taking your medical marijuana on your next cruise? You might want to think again. Earl's going to tell you what happens if you do in his dumb criminal story next.

Number one for New Country 101.9, The Twister. Okay, the question I'm asking, what is your biggest fear? We've gotten some really good ones on here, and I want to hear yours. 866-607-8383.

101.9 The Twister. Hey, thank you for starting your Thursday here with me. How about we get it rolling with some good news? Hang on just two songs and I'll share some with you.

Number one for New Country, 101.9 The Twister. So I'm looking for your phone call right now. We talked about this last hour, but I still want to put you on the air. What would you say is your biggest fear? Call me, 866-607-8888.

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1: Thank you to all of our night shift workers. 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You're up after midnight with Granger Smith.

0: Number one for New Country, 101.9 The Twister. Ann Hudson is about to jump on and share some Nashville news with us. Ann, what do you have lined up?
1: Oh, no, Granger. I never like divorce news, but unfortunately there is some in the country world. I've got that story coming up in your Nashville news next. I used

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12: Morning.
1: Hope everybody's good. We got a good show in a second. It's a crazy story, but these kids were on a field trip and they were just touching the ride, and then a lightning storm hit. Then they all had to go to the hospital because of the, like, electrocute. Nobody got really bad hurt, but it's a crazy story. So we'll do that. And then also, like, if you're a parent, like you're a dad and you have little girls, like, which bathroom do you go in publicly? If it's like a public bathroom, we're going to talk about that. Also, the most satisfying sounds in the whole world. We got a dine and dash happening and something crazy happens. All this coming up. Glad everybody's here. Let's get started right now.
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0: She has a book called Future Rich Person. It's really good. Her name's Haley Sacks. Online, she's Miss Dow Jones. And we do get into the fact that really rich celebrities do have mortgages on their house. And why? And we talk about money. So here she is, Haley Sacks, Miss Dow Jones. Bobby Bones. This is
1: the Bobby Bones Show. I have a lot of questions about debt.
2: Yes, I'm your girl.
1: I've been taught that not all debt is bad.
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2: Yes.
1: But I also understand that some debt is okay, but I'm still so scared of it.
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1: The At Work Show. I am the At Work Guy, Billy Greenwood. Speaking of working, if you have a 9-to-5 job, apparently that's exactly what Gen Zers are looking for. Jobs that used to be considered boring, like working for the government or working for municipal departments or public administration. Apparently, they haven't lowered their ambitions. They're rethinking what success actually looks like. Jobs with steady hours, clear boundaries, and real benefits all of a sudden feel like a relief for Gen Zers. They say it's all about stability, predictability, and not having to constantly market yourself. 9-to-5 jobs, apparently all the rage these days. So you feel better about the situation. It's Luke Bryan in less than 10 minutes, and Megan Maroney is on the way on today's At Work Show.
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101.9 The Twister, 1 hour away from today's Talk Back Lunch Break. 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Oh yeah, and also make us your number one preset. Pretty please. I can hear

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0: 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I am Billy Greenwood. Did you see the Cleveland Cavaliers auctioned off the seat Taylor Swift sat in during the NBA playoffs? Taylor's seat, this was from the June 14th game, Cavs taking on the Knicks, sold for $7,000. She sat in the seat for a few hours watching a basketball game. That seat sold for $7,000. The team also auctioned off seats used by Travis Kelce, Timothy Chalamet, and Kylie Jenner. They didn't say how much those went for. I'm guessing not $7,000. Ah, what it must be like to be Taylor Swift. We'll get to John Party in less than 10 minutes. And how about a throwback from Kenny Chesney? He's on the way on today's At Work Show.
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1: If you're just joining the show, you missed earlier, I was talking about my frustration with my mom, who loves to go to the movies. I love going with my mom to the movies. It's one of our things. My mom always has to sneak candy in, and she makes her own popcorn and sneaks that in because she refuses to pay the high prices at the movie theater. I'm mortified by that because I don't like to lie. I don't like to sneak things in. So my question was, where do you stand on this one? What do you say?
2: Well, on your team mom or team Billy, I gotta say I'm on team Billy's side.
1: Yeah, I just feel guilty sneaking stuff in. I don't like breaking rules.
2: Yep, me too. Because of prices, I don't really go much anymore.
1: Yeah.
2: But when I do, I buy it there.
1: A lot of people saying that as well. I thought most people would be on my mom's side, truthfully, on this one. You want to share your thoughts, hit that Talk Back mic. 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

0: And for adults with type 2 diabetes and known heart disease, Jardiance can lower the risk of cardiovascular death too. 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

0: 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Trivia time on today's At Work show. I am the trivia guy, Billy Greenwood, with your chance to win absolutely nothing but bragging rights. 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What is this? 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Or the question is always posted on my Facebook page, Billy Greenwood on Facebook. On any given day, 5% of us will make a phone call to do this. 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
0: 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We'll talk about his very first ever Father's Day coming up, some cool celebrity stories, and we'll talk about his new song. 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
0: 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We'll talk about his very first ever Father's Day coming up, some cool celebrity stories, and we'll talk about his new song. Cole Swindell, tomorrow morning on The Bobby Bones Show.

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We welcome Jason Aldean to OKC July the 24th. 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

actually excited to go to work since the kids lost their minds and the yard work never seems to end. 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

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It's Brooke Taylor. Y'all, tickets are going fast. 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You want to be there to see Kenny Chesney and Lainey Wilson? You're going to want to get those tickets while you still can. 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
1: I knew I'd see her around. 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She'd show up and I'd be walking out. 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

0: the Twister, OKC's number one for new country. It's Brooke Taylor. If you got a song request for me this afternoon, you know what to do. Tap the red microphone over on the iHeartRadio app. Let me know what you want to hear today. We are going to introduce you to our newest iHeart Country on the Verge artist. 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
0: 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Welcome to town and

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101.9, the Twister, OKC's number one for new country. It's Brooke Taylor. Is it all right if we go ahead and start talking about our dads? Sunday is Father's Day, and I'm just curious to know the most dad thing your dad does that he thinks is just completely normal.

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0: 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We'll talk about his very first ever Father's Day coming up, some cool celebrity stories, and we'll talk about

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1: 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It's getting wild out there, y'all. 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
1: It's Brooke Taylor. I'll tell you what Kane Brown says he wants for Father's Day this year. He says he just wants quality time with his family. He wants to make memories and be the best dad he can be to his three kids.

Freddie! 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
1: It's for Taylor. I love that nostalgia is like one of those things that is resurging right now. Just stuff from our past is being brought back up. Something from my childhood is officially live. And we got to talk about this. You're coming up next.

0: OKC's number one for new country, 101.9 The Twister. It's Brooke Taylor. 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
0: 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We'll talk about his very first ever Father's Day coming up, some cool celebrity stories, and we'll talk about his new song. Cole Swindell, tomorrow morning on the Bobby Bones.

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1: 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Czechia and South Africa ended in a 1-1 draw. Then Switzerland took down Bosnia 4-1.
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